0: 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Tell us what being inebriated means.
1: It means to be drunk or intoxicated.
0: It's a very sort of posh word to mean the same thing.
1: Yes.
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1: I think as the weather gets nicer, it's the season of inebriation for people, too.
0: Maybe. All right.
1: At least outdoor inebriation.
0: Right. 그래요. 근데 왜 이렇게 프랑스에서는 사슴들이 술 취했다고 하는지 아, 그 미스터리를 지금부터 기사를 통해서 들어보겠습니다. Right.
1: A French law enforcement agency is warning drivers to watch out for drunks on the road. They are not referring to humans. It is inebriation season for wild animals, according to the agency, the Gendarmerie de Saône-et-Loire, which is based in a rural region in central eastern France. In the spring, some wild animals consume buds, fermented fruits, or decaying vegetation, and may exhibit completely unpredictable behavior, the agency wrote last week on social media.
0: 프랑스에서 지역법 집행기관이 운전자들을 대상으로 도로 위에 취객들을 주의하라라는 경고문을 냈는데요. 여기서 말하는 취객은 사람이 아닙니다. 프랑스 중동부의 시골 지역에 본부를 둔 소넬와 주 경찰에 따르면 요즘이 야생동물들이 취하는 시즌이다 라고 말을 했는데요. 이 기관은 지난주 소셜미디어를 통해 밝히기를 봄이 되면 일부 야생동물들은 새싹, 발효된 과일, 썩어가는 식물 등을 섭취하는데 이로 인해서 이들이 전혀 예측할 수 없는 행동을 보일 수도 있다라고 말했습니다. All right. So you have to watch out for something or someone.
1: Be mindful of that. Be careful because yeah. if someone, oh, watch out for this person. Or when I was a kid, when we were playing sports, the coach would say, watch out for number 10. He's really good or he hits really hard. So be careful, be mindful of that player.
0: 조심해라라는 뜻이 될 수 있겠죠. 10번 선수 조심해 이렇게 할 수도 있겠고 아니면은 주의해라가 될 수 있습니다. 여기서는요 주의해라는 의미로 watch out for drunks. On the road. 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My goodness. Okay, we're not talking about people, but deer in this case.
1: And when I was like where I grew up, we had to watch out for deer all the time because they could run across the road.
0: Oh.
1: There were even signs, like street signs.
0: So you
1: They're
0: must
1: yellow.
0: Have grown up seeing a lot of them.
1: Yeah, not as many as you'd think, but definitely I saw some. And sometimes I remember seeing driving one time with my dad and another car on the road hit a deer.
0: Oh, no.
1: And it can actually, like, people die from it, too, if the animal comes through the windshield because they're huge, right?
0: Mm.
1: And I remember seeing that, and my dad stopped, and, you know, I saw everything, and it was pretty crazy, actually.
0: Wow, wow.
1: And there's just street signs that say, watch for deer.
0: Mm.
1: Or like it's like a yellow street sign that has a picture of a deer on it to let you know. And the one stretch from my hometown to where my high school was, that whole road is known for deers crossing a lot.
0: Really?
1: Yes, yeah, so you have to watch out for deer.
0: Oh, in Korea, we have those signs in mountainous areas,
1: sure.
0: but not in Seoul, for example.
1: Right, right,
0: you know,
1: exactly. Oh, you're not going to see deer signs in Toronto or Vancouver.
0: Okay. 아, 그래요. 그런 게 또 공통적으로 있네요. 자, 그 다음에는 이제 exhibit라는 표현이 있는데요. Some may exhibit unpredictable behavior.
1: That means they will show or... They'll show unpredictable behavior. So if you exhibit something, you show it or display it or you demonstrate a certain quality or a certain behavior. So a lot of times you'll talk about patients in a medical setting. They may exhibit certain symptoms.
0: Yeah. 어떤 증상을 보이다.
1: You could also, you know, in some situations, you might exhibit your frustration like, you know, you can tell what I'd be doing in that case. You're exhibiting frustration, showing it, displaying. displaying it without saying it.
0: 이런 감정 같은 거를 드러내.

0: 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Anecdotal.
1: Yeah, so I mentioned this earlier. So anecdotal is based on personal stories and individual experiences rather than hard evidence, which is solid research that has been proven.
0: 그렇죠. 이제 anecdotal이라고 하면은요, 그 예시, 일화를 바탕으로 한다라는 뜻이 있어요. anecdote 자체가 그런 일화를 말하거든요. 그래서 내 주변에는 이런 사람이 많아라고 한다면 that's anecdotal. 뭐 증거까지도 붙여서 evidence라고 말할 수 있습니다.
1: A lot of people make sweeping claims based on anecdotal evidence.
0: Yeah,
1: Well,
0: exactly.
1: it's really hot today, so that means there's climate change for sure, right? Like people make statements like that, or I've been to that country and everybody was rude. And it was like, well, you didn't talk to everybody, right?
0: Mm.
1: So many people tend to do that. I think it's just human nature. Like we base things on our experiences and maybe we tend to extrapolate and
0: Yeah.
1: make generalizations based on that.
0: So, it's very common to say, "어, 내 주변 사람들은 다 이래." And then say, oh, because everyone around me does it, that must be a fact.
1: Right.
0: But that's
1: Everyone
0: just,
1: believes this. Everyone thinks this is true. And it was like, well, not
0: Not
1: everybody,
0: everyone,
1: right?
0: yeah. And also, we tend to hang around people who have the same views, so we might be biased in that
1: Yeah,
0: sense. So
1: exactly.
0: it's anecdotal, that doesn't mean it's a fact. 그래요. 그래서 이게 뭐 입증되거나 증거가 있는 것은 아니지만, 그런 일화를 바탕으로 이런 이제 사슴들이 술을 좋아하는 것 같다. 뭐 이런 얘기도 있대요. Is there any hard evidence? Again, we don't know. What is hard evidence?
1: This is clear proof that supports a claim. You have actual evidence, not just from one person, but from, many different sources that you can make a definitive, you can support something. You can definitively say, this is a fact, this is true.
0: Hard evidence는요, 물증, 구체적인 증거를 말하고 있습니다. 그러니까 진짜 어떤 물증을 가지고 사람들이 그런 주장을 하는 것인지도 확실히 알 수는 없고, 그 논쟁은 계속 이어지고 있다는 거고요. 그 다음에 이제 그러고 있죠. It could just be humans seeing themselves in nature.
1: Right, thinking, oh, and like I
0: They
1: like to
0: like,
1: drink, so they must like to drink
0: I
1: too.
0: think monkeys love getting drunk. I think deer love getting drunk. 이것을 자신의 경험을 바탕으로 얘기하는 것일 수도 있어요. Okay. And then the next expression here is unruly.
1: If someone is unruly, they are very difficult to control, they behave very badly. I think usually we're talking about drunk people or children. And there's a very fine line between drunk adults and children. If you ever notice it, they tend to act very, very similarly.
0: 자, unruly, unruly라는 것은요, 굉장히 제멋대로 행동을 한다는 뜻이 있는데, 지금 레이 선생님의 아넥도트에 의하면은, 이 unruly한 사람들은 대체로 어린 아이들, 아니면 술 취한 사람들, 그리고 둘은 굉장히 비슷하다. 선생님의 아넥도트. 선생님이 본 일화들에 의하면은 좀 그렇답니다.
1: Right, I think, my experiences in growing up and in university dealing with unruly friends who had a bit too much to drink helped me deal with children, and now dealing with children helps me, unruly children helps me deal with friends who have had a bit too much and are unruly. So it goes both ways because they're very, very similar.
0: 네,
1: They
0: 알겠습니다.
1: always want to eat something, they're loud, they don't want to listen, everyone wants to go first, right? Like
0: Exactly, yeah.
1: it's very similar.
0: 비슷한 점이 좀 있군요. 좋아요. So we don't know. It's not clear if animals do this for a buzz라고 표현했는데 이 buzz라는 게 그런 그냥 알딸딸함을 얘기합니다. 그런 걸 좋아해서 먹는 것인지 그냥 먹는데 취한 것인지 뭐 정확하게 말할 수는 없대요. 뭐 어느 정도 추측은 되지만 자, 잠시 쉬어가겠습니다. Ray, give us the quiz again, please.
1: What do male deer grow and shed every year, or on an annual basis? One, antlers. Two, tusks. Or three, mane.
0: 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That'll cost you 51 for short messages and 101 for longer ones. You can also use our Pandy application.

0: Start your day with Morning Special. It's time for today's idiom. Ray, what is it?
1: Ooh, today is to reap what you sow.
0: 오늘의 idiom은 you reap what you sow. 뿌린 대로 거둔다예요. 자, 오늘 다이얼로그에서 레이쌤이 점심 식사를 하러 제 식당에 왔습니다. 실물을 본 건 처음이지만 분명 예전에도 본 적이 있는 얼굴이에요. Let's have a listen. Idiom package, you reap what you sow.
1: Hello? Excuse me, are you open yet? I know it's a bit early for lunch.
0: Yes, yes, we're open. My staff doesn't arrive until 11, but please come in. Come on in and make yourself comfortable.
1: Great, thanks so much.
0: Of course, let me grab a menu for you. Oh, wait a minute, hold on. Have we met before somewhere?
1: I doubt it. I've actually never been to this restaurant before today.
0: No, I don't mean here. I mean maybe out on the street. I feel like I've definitely run into you before. You look so familiar.
1: Out on the street? I'm really not sure, ma'am. I don't quite remember.
0: Oh, well, maybe I'm just mistaken. Are you ready to order? Do you need a few more minutes?
1: Could you give me some recommendations? I've never even seen this place before.
0: Ah, well, that's because it opened just last month.
1: Oh, really? Well, congratulations. Everything looks so new and clean, and the food photos look just delicious.
0: Yes, well, thank you. If I may, the tuna kimbap is definitely our most popular menu item. Everyone loves it.
1: Perfect. I'll have one of those. Is it okay to get that kimbap without any carrots?
0: Of course.
1: Thank you. I appreciate it.
0: Okay. Oh, you know, I have to say, I'm almost certain I've met you before somewhere.
1: Maybe you're just confusing me with someone else who looks similar.
0: Maybe. You said no carrots, right?
1: Right, thank you.
0: Okie dokie, no carrots. Ta-da, here you go. One tuna kimbap with no carrots. Let me go get you some banchan as well.
1: Thank you.
0: You're welcome. Oh, I remember now. Your name's Ray, right?
1: Yes? Wait, how do you know my name?
0: Oh, I can't believe this. I've been searching for you for such a long time.
1: Searching for me?
0: Yes. 3 months ago, you found a small black purse with a 10 million won, with 10 million won in cash inside, didn't you?
1: Yes, I did. I couldn't believe I found that much cash in someone's wallet. It was near Moss Park, and I took it over to the police station.
0: Well, that purse was mine. That was the exact money I had saved up to open this very restaurant, and I thought I'd lost everything. And then the police called saying someone turned it in. They told me it was a young man named Ray, and oh my goodness.
1: Oh wow, I had no idea.
0: They told me you left without leaving your contact info, so I asked the officers to show me the CCTV footage so I could at least see your face. I memorized your features in the hopes I would find you someday, and here you are, eating at the very restaurant you helped me open.
1: Wow, I don't even know what to say. This story sounds so unbelievable, but, you know, I just did what I thought was right.
0: Ray! Needless to say, today's lunch is on me. In fact, all your meals here from now on out are on me.
1: Oh, no, that's not really not necessary. I'd be happy
0: to
1: pay.
0: No, I won't hear it. It's the absolute least I can do for you. You reap what you sow, and that single honest act saved my entire livelihood. That is quite a lot of cash to carry around with
1: yeah,
0: you.
1: Yeah, a lot of 10 million. Like, wouldn't people just do a bank transfer these days?
0: In your wallet.
1: Yeah, and would you, how would you even fit that much money in your wallet? And would police show someone CC? Like, show me who brought this in.
0: We don't care about privacy.
1: Yeah, this is a very,
0: it's all kind
1: out there.
0: Well,
1: But
0: you know, we tried to do what we can to explain the expression.
1: Yeah.
0: And that's the most important thing. What does it mean? You reap what you sow.
1: I think it comes from like an agricultural expression.
0: It
1: so
0: must
1: to
0: do, yeah.
1: sow means to plant, and then reap means to harvest.
0: Mm,
1: So
0: exactly.
1: you get what you put in. So it's used to mean if you put in hard work, you will get the benefits. So you might hear to reap the rewards of something, to reap the rewards of your hard work means you enjoy the benefits of that hard work.
0: Sure. 뿌린 대로 거둔다, 자업자득이다, 이런 뜻으로요. You reap, R-E-A-P, what you sow, S-O-W. Let's have a look at some ways you can use this. Maybe I could say, she volunteered at the animal shelter for years, and when her own dog went missing, the entire community stayed up all night to help her find him. You reap what you sow.
1: You could say, because you've put up people like you and you've helped out a lot.
0: Yeah.
1: So you're kind of planting those seeds of being the kind of person that helps or you're generous. So then when you need something, then people help you. You could use it that way. I think a lot of time it's for hard work. So maybe someone who invests really wisely, they save money, they don't buy things they don't need. And then 10, 20 years down the line, they have this great portfolio.
0: Yeah.
1: Well, you reap what you sow.
0: Yeah. You prepared for years and finally you got your dream job. You reap what you sow, as they say.
1: Yeah, or just someone who, puts a lot of effort into, say, studying, for example, and then do really well on the test.
0: Mm.
1: Oh, you reap what you sow. Like, you studied harder this time and you did better. Well, that's because you put the effort in. I tell my students, I like the ones that I always tell them when they're improving, and I say it's because you're working really hard and you're doing all your homework.
0: Exactly. Did you know in 2022, actress Yoon Yeo-jung, she attended the Academy Awards, and she was there to give out a prize.
1: Mm-hmm.
0: And of course, the year prior, she had won an award. You know, Yoon Yeo-jung.
1: She's in Beef, right?
0: And she's in Beef.
1: Season 2. Yeah, I watched that because you recommended it.
0: Yes. And she's been in many other big movies.
1: Yeah, yeah.
0: She's become internationally famous.
1: Sure.
0: Since a couple of years ago. And she said in 2022, when she had to give out the award, she said this in English, because her English is really good. She said, "My mother always used to say, you reap what you sow. I should have listened to my mum. Last year, I complained about people mispronouncing my name. I'm so sorry, because tonight, I looked at the nominees of the incredible actors in this category, and now I have to pronounce your names. Please forgive me." So she was being very funny.
1: Mm-hmm.
0: She's known to be a humorous person. But she was just saying, last year I complained. This year I might get it wrong myself.
1: She was really good in Beef.
0: Yeah,
1: you recommended that season
0: did
1: too.
0: You,
1: and I,
0: did
1: yeah,
0: you
1: I
0: like
1: binge
0: it?
1: Watched it. Yeah, it's
0: okay.
1: Really good.
0: Okay, oh.
1: Yeah, good, really good.
0: 그렇습니다. 자,
1: I didn't like the ending though, but I liked the I thought the ending was just a little too far-fetched, to be honest.
0: 그래요. 자, 이번 idiom은 you reap what you sow 였습니다. Well, as always, thank you so much, Ray.
1: Thank you, Sue. I will see you next week. So have a great Friday and a great weekend.
0: Yeah, I believe next week is next month as well.
1: Oh, so wow. So I'll see you next month.
0: I'll see you in June. 벌써 시간이 이렇게 됐네요. 네, 지금까지 Ray 선생님이었습니다. 오늘의 마지막 곡으로 George Michael and Mary J. Blige As 들려드릴게요. Have a great one, and we'll see you in 22 hours.

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Drink sangria in the park. And then later, when it gets dark, we

0: 근데 갑자기 이번에 이렇다.
1: Yes.
0: Okay.
1: So, if a restaurant, for example, is unusually slow, this mm-hmm. is a very popular restaurant.
0: Okay.
1: People waiting in line, mm-hmm. but it's unusually mm-hmm. slow.
0: That means there's got to be some kind
1: Something's
0: of a problem.
1: Something's wrong. Yeah, there's a problem.
0: Okay.
1: Right. So that is the feeling that we get with this expression.
0: 그래서 이 전체적으로 봤을 때 뭔가 이거는 원래는 안 그렇다. 그런데 갑자기 더워졌다라는 걸 강조하는 문장이 되겠네요. 자, 뉴스 다시 한번 들어볼게요.
1: An unseasonably fierce heat wave is bearing down on Europe, bringing midsummer-like temperatures to several countries. The UK has clocked its hottest May temperatures in 79 years, while France and Portugal are also battling unusually intense heat.
0: 네, 노래 듣고 오겠습니다.
1: Let's go ahead and listen to Troy Sivan with Youth.

0: for another
1: for
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0: Yeah.
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0: Yeah.
1: 이렇게 쓸 수가 있겠네요.
0: So maybe like you're so handsome, Mayu.
1: Or
0: maybe there's a comedian that looks like you. And maybe you're mistaken for that comedian.
1: Gotta be a comedian, right?
0: Because you are a comedian.
1: Okay. 자, 연결해 보겠습니다.
0: Health authorities warned that the pneumonia-type infection can become highly fatal if left untreated.
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0: Okay, well, it is, if you say pneumonia-type, pneumonia-like, it means that it resembles pneumonia. It attacks the lungs.
1: So it itself isn't pneumonia.
0: No, it's not, but it is very similar.
1: Something like that.
0: Okay. So that's why this is really tricky. It's like very hard to know what this is exactly.
1: Okay. 증상이 나오니까 이게 모를 수 있다는 거네요. 그래서 일부러 타입이라는 단어를 그래서 넣은 것 같아요.
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1: 그쵸?
0: Or otherwise it would just be a pneumonia.
1: Right.
0: Yeah.
1: Okay. So 그거랑 비슷한 지금 쌤이 pneumonia-like라는 말도 해줬는데 그것도 굉장히 비슷하게 될 수가 있겠죠. 그래서 pneumonia가 이제 폐렴인데 pneumonia-type infection 그러니까 폐렴형 감염이 되겠습니다. 근데 highly fatal 할 수가 있는데 조건이 있네요. If left untreated. Right.
0: This is a common combination of words. If left untreated, used in the medical field. And basically, treated here means to get treatment from the doctor.
1: All right.
0: Okay, medical treatment. But if it is left untreated, meaning that you don't get medical attention, that it's going to lead to some bad situation.
1: Okay.
0: So, for example, if you get a deep cut, okay, and you're like, oh, it's just a cut.
1: Right.
0: But, it starts to get really red.
1: Oh, no.
0: Okay? So if left untreated, certain cuts can turn into an infection.
1: That's right. 특히 뭐 이렇게 뭔가 쇠 같은 거.
0: Oh, that's dangerous.
1: Yeah. Okay, so if left untreated, 한마디로 말해서, simply put, like, if you don't do anything about it, even though you know it could go wrong, something could go wrong. 그러면 문제가 생긴다.
0: That's right.
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0: Legionnaires' disease, often mistaken for air conditioning sickness due to symptoms like coughing and fever, is spreading rapidly. Health authorities warned that the pneumonia-type infection can become highly fatal if left untreated.
1: 노래 듣고 오겠습니다.
0: Let's listen to U2 with your song, Saved My Life.

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1: Very beginning. Yeah.
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1: Okay, this expression is kind of old,
0: Mm-hmm.
1: but if they take a shine to you, it means that they are kind of attracted to you. So they have an affection for you. It's like an
0: Okay.
1: instant, like there's something shiny and they're going towards it.
0: I like that guy. 약간
1: Yeah,
0: 이런
1: yeah, yeah.
0: 느낌이네요.
1: I don't know what it is about that guy, but I like him.
0: I like him.
1: Yeah, he took a shine to him.
0: 아, 뭔가 빛을 비추듯이 좋아하지도 않는데
1: There's
0: 그러지
1: something
0: 않은 거
1: there.
0: 아니에요.
1: There's something there.
0: Okay. So, take a shine to someone이라고 하면 누군가를 마음에 들어 하거나 호감을 가진다. 라는 뜻입니다. 그러니까 초반부터 마음에 들었던 거네요.
1: Yeah.
0: Right.
1: I feel like people probably take a shine to you, say. Yeah. I think you have a certain demeanor that is very like warm and funny and sweet.
0: 너무 감사한데 약간 어디 숨을 데 있나요? 오케이, 넘어가
1: right.
0: 보겠습니다.
1: Soon, Rama was telling them about another show he had in mind, Keep the Meter Running, a series in which he would interview and take rides with New York cab drivers.
0: 유튜브 관계자들은 어떻게 도와줄 수 있냐고 물었고, 그 과정에서 그는 새롭게 준비 중이던 프로그램 이야기를 꺼냈다고 합니다. 뉴욕 택시 기사들과 함께 이동하며 인터뷰를 진행하는 Keep the Meter Running이라는 콘텐츠였다라고 돼 있는데요. 오, 제목이 뭐가 멋있는데요? Keep the meter running, right?
1: Well,
0: Keep
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1: Well, the meter that we're talking about is the taxi meter.
0: 아, 그 미터네요.
1: Yes,
0: Okay.
1: that's the meter. So if you keep the meter running, it means that you keep going. You're in that taxi, and the meter keeps, you know, the price of your fare goes up and up
0: So
1: and
0: it's like,
1: up.
0: keep driving.
1: Keep
0: Let's
1: driving.
0: keep talking.
1: That's right. So the whole idea of this keep the meter running is that he rides a taxi and he speaks with the cab drivers and the meter keeps running.
0: 재밌을 것 같은데요?
1: Oh, I
0: Right?
1: saw a clip. I saw a
0: Oh, you
1: clip of
0: did?
1: this.
0: Okay,
1: I
0: okay.
1: did.
0: They're actually doing it right now? Okay.
1: Yeah, I saw it. I saw it pop up on my feed and it was really interesting because you have to understand that a lot of cab drivers
0: Right.
1: in New York, and you know this,
0: Yes.
1: that they come from various parts of the world
0: Right.
1: in search of the American dream. And I think that's why this is such an interesting
0: 와,
1: show.
0: 진짜 사람이 살아가는 이야기를 들을 수가 있는
1: Yeah.
0: 내용이네요. 오케이.
1: Right.
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1: Rama had big ambitions for it, including international travel that would require a much higher budget.
0: 해외 촬영까지 염두에 둔 프로젝트라 훨씬 큰 제작비가 필요한 상황이었다. 이렇게 얘기가 나왔어요. 아무래도 ambitions인 거, 아, 이거 제대로 한번 해봐야겠어. 이런 게 굉장히 컸다라고 했고요. 연결할까요?
1: That was when YouTube officials said they could help make that a reality.
0: 그러자 유튜브 측이 그 아이디어를 실제로 실현할 수 있게 도와주겠다고 나섰다고 한다라고 했어요. 본인들이 뭔가 make that a reality 하게 도와줄 수 있다라고 해요.
1: Yeah, so basically, he has an idea, and they're going to help him to kind of make that dream come true.
0: Ah, come true.
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1: From the get-go, he said YouTube officials took a shine to him and inquired how they could help. Soon, Rama was telling them about another show he had in mind, Keep the Meter Running, a series in which he would interview and take rides with New York cab drivers. Rama had big ambitions for it, including international travel that would require a much higher budget. That was when YouTube officials said they could help make that a reality.
0: 네, 노래 듣고 잠시 쉬어가겠습니다.
1: Let's go ahead and listen to Alexia with Happy.

0: 뭐 이런 느낌인가요?
1: Yeah, we have this person with this idea.
0: Okay.
1: Anyone interested?
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1: Playing matchmaker is a shift for YouTube. For years, the company cut creators a check from advertising revenue after a video became a hit. But those creators were forced to finance the series themselves. With a new push, YouTube is trying to line up sponsors to help creators find funding before a show even premieres.
0: 자, 노래 듣고 오겠습니다.
1: Let's listen to Eric Clapton with Change the World.

0: sponsors and hundreds of other creator shows라고 나왔는데 고비틴이라는 걸 지금 앞에 보니까 어가 나온 거 보니까 이건 noun 같은데요.
1: Yes, that's right. It's very much like playing matchmaker. A go-between is basically a person who connects two sides.
0: Oh, okay.
1: They're the middleman, the mediator. And so basically YouTube is in the middle. On the left side, they got the sponsors who are ready to like spend money, you know, advertising. Then on the right side, they've got the show creators. And the go-between, they're going in the middle and saying, come on, guys, let's get together and work something out.
0: 어, 굉장히 재밌는 표현인 것 같은데요. 왜냐하면 우리는 중개인이라고 하면 진짜 middleman이라는 말을 거의 다 그걸로 알고 있는데 이건 어떻게 보면 좀 business slang 같은 느낌도 좀 나고요.
1: A little bit. It's a little bit informal. Yeah. So it's like they're going between these two groups of people and kind of, you know.
0: 아, 다리를 이렇게 놔주고.
1: Yeah.
0: Okay. So go하고 hyphen 긋고 그다음에 이제 between 쓰시면 중간 역할을 하는 사람이나 뭐 주체, 뭐 중개인 정도로 해석이 가능하겠습니다. 자, 그리고 지금 뭐를 만들었다고 하냐면 by creating an online hub라고 얘기를 했어요.
1: Hub is basically a central place where people gather or actually any activity happens. So, online hub, they're making it so that like people know they all come to this center.
0: 아, 오케이. 모두가 모이는 결국에는 중심 예, 뭐 플랫폼을 얘기를 할 때 HUB, hub이라는 것이네요. 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Okay. 자, part 3 다시 듣겠습니다.
1: That is similar to how traditional media companies make deals with marketers for upcoming programs. The tech giant is bringing this white glove approach to more than two dozen series. Additionally, YouTube has been taking steps to be a go-between for sponsors and hundreds of other creator shows by creating an online hub.
0: 자, 노래 듣고 오겠습니다.
1: Let's listen to Sigala with Melody.

0: 영어 회화 Level 3 Power English.
1: Welcome to the show, everybody.
0: Hi, everyone. I'm Kristen Cho.
1: And I'm Cameron Word.
0: Oh, it is Friday. TGIF, everyone.
1: Yes, it is.
0: Yay. Mm-hmm. Okay. And I have to say that I've had a good week.
1: Oh, yeah?
0: Yeah. I am sporting a new hairstyle.
1: You are. You came into the studio without telling me that you changed your hair.
0: So I changed dramatically the color of my hair.
1: Yeah.
0: As well as my hair cut.
1: Mm-hmm.
0: So it's much shorter.
1: It is.
0: And my hair is much brighter. Lighter.
1: You know, you look very California now.
0: Do I?
1: Yeah.
0: Yeah. And I think that some people may think that, oh, it's for style reasons. I really only did it because I have so much gray hair.
1: No, it looks good though.
0: So yeah, so my stylist recommended it and I was like, okay, I'm going to go for it.
1: Your stylist made a good decision.
0: I think so. I'm digging it. And it's so easy to manage.
1: Oh, because it's shorter?
0: It's shorter.
1: Is longer hair, I mean, obviously I'm a guy that's always had shorter hair.
0: Mm.
1: Is longer hair harder to deal with?
0: Well, first of all, it uses a lot of shampoo. And conditioner.
1: Ah, the shampooing and then drying your hair.
0: And then it takes longer to dry.
1: Mm.
0: Right. And then my hair is straight. So usually I like to have a little curl.
1: Mm-hmm.
0: So I put them in little rollers. So it's such a process.
1: Oh, yeah.
0: So now all I have to do is just like, and washing my hair takes so little time.
1: Oh.
0: It's really nice.
1: I think that's good. So you got all this extra time.
0: Yeah, I got extra time.
1: Maybe you can start a side hustle now. Another job.
0: All right. So let's talk about our side hustle. Today we have our last dialogue titled Starting an AI Side Hustle. It's starting to make waves. And that's kind of a good thing if something makes waves. What does that mean?
1: It means that people are starting to talk about it. It's either getting popular. Maybe there are some rumors going around about it. It is making

0: an impact, even if it's only small right now. Something's happening.
1: It's going. All
0: something,
1: right.
0: Yeah.
1: Well, we have another expression. How about ride the wave?
0: There is some trend happening. Something is very popular. And so you are going to take part in that trend. You're also going to follow that trend.
1: Yeah. All right. And then to have legs.
0: This means...
1: Wait a second. Hold on. To have legs. We all have legs. What do you mean?
0: Most of us have legs,
1: yeah.
0: Yes. But it means that an idea or a project is actually possible.
1: Mm-hmm.
0: It could actually be successful.
1: Yeah.
0: It's not just imagination. It's just not someone dreaming or being unrealistic.
1: Mm-hmm.
0: You're saying, that might work.
1: Okay.
0: That has legs.
1: All right.
0: Yeah.
1: Very good. So let's go ahead and listen to our power dialogue.
2: People are talking about my AI service. It's starting to make waves.
3: That's amazing. Are you enjoying the success?
2: I am, but I'm also trying to ride the wave without getting overly confident.
3: That's a smart way to think about it.
2: I really think this idea has legs and could last long term. AI is evolving quickly, so my job is to just stay ahead of it.
3: Then you made the right move trusting yourself. It sounds like you have a solid plan.
1: Okay, please join us on page 152. You can find the power dialogue there. James begins, people are talking about my AI service. It's starting to make waves. Okay, so this side hustle, AI side hustle, is making waves.
0: Mm. Yes. Mm. So this means that people are talking about it, like James says, that it's starting to get attention.
1: Mm.
0: There's some excitement that's starting to build around something.
1: Yeah. And I feel this image of waves. It's like it's a bit of there's a momentum.
0: Yeah.
1: Where like it crests and it just like, whoosh, you know,
0: mm-hmm.
1: it's not something that's going to stop right away.
0: Right. Mm. You know, when you go to like a water park and they have the wave pool.
1: I love that.
0: Like, it's very still.
1: Uh-huh.
0: Like, normally, the water isn't moving, and then the horn blows.
1: Yeah.
0: And then slowly,
1: shoosh,
0: shoosh. It's that feeling of those waves have just started.
1: That's right.
0: And now we're about to get a big show.
1: Okay.
0: We're going to go for a ride.
1: Right. Mm. So, which comes to our next expression, and we'll see that in just a little bit. But Maggie first says, that's amazing. Are you enjoying the success? And James says,
0: I am, but I'm also trying to ride the wave without getting overly confident.
1: Okay. So we're talking about waves a lot today. But James is saying, I'm also trying to ride the wave. So why is he trying to ride the wave?
0: So first, the wave we're talking about here, very similar to that other expression, but it's a trend. It is some type of movement, something that is gaining speed or gaining momentum, right? So things that are popular, a type of music may be gaining momentum or, that might be a wave. But if you're riding the wave, you're saying, I know something's happening. There's energy in the market. And I am going to take the opportunity to benefit from this.
1: Ah, I see.
0: So whenever James says, I'm riding the wave, he's saying, yeah, I'm getting some attention right now.
1: Yeah.
0: And I'm going to try and take advantage
1: of
0: this attention and popularity.
1: Yeah, that's right.
0: Mm-hmm.
1: Okay, so he's riding the wave without getting overly confident. So he likes the attention.
0: Yeah.
1: He's going to take advantage of it, but he wants to make sure that he doesn't get overly confident. Getting overly something is our power pattern. How do we use this?
0: So if you wanted to use maybe simpler words, instead of get overly, you could say become too. T-O-O, right? So he could say without becoming too confident is the same as without getting overly confident, right?
1: And you can just have an adjective after that. Get overly excited.
0: Yeah.
1: Uh-huh.
0: Get overly

0: happy,
1: Okay.
0: overly sad.
1: All right. So
0: Oh,
1: don't do too much.
0: don't do too much.
1: Yeah, that's right. Okay. Maggie says, that's a smart way to think about it. And James says,
0: I really think this idea has legs and could last long term. AI is evolving quickly, so my job is to just stay ahead of it.
1: okay, so let's break this apart. I really think this idea has legs and could last long term. This is a great expression.
0: Yes.
1: If an idea has legs, what does this mean?
0: Yeah, James kind of explains it in the second part. It could last long term. If something has legs, it can succeed for a long time. It has the potential to be there for a while. It's not going to fade or disappear right away.
1: Okay. So basically it's like it has legs and it can continue walking. An idea just keeps walking.
0: Yeah, I don't know the origin of this phrase meaning long-term success, but it is something you'll see in business a lot. Oh, this has legs. This project has legs. I think this project will be successful for a long time.
1: Yeah, I do think because it has legs that it could just kind of like walk on its own. Okay. All right. Maggie says, then you made the right move trusting yourself. It sounds like you have a solid plan. Now, we do use this word solid
0: Yes.
1: a lot. Native speakers do.
0: Yeah.
1: Solid. So, solid, first of all, how is it typically used? What is the original meaning of solid?
0: Solid means not liquid, not gas, but hard as an object. Like things that you can touch and it doesn't change shape.
1: Yeah, this table is solid.
0: Yeah. Rocks are solid.
1: Okay.
0: Solid as
1: The
0: a rock.
1: rock. Yeah,
0: Yeah.
1: that's right.
0: That old song.
1: Good
0: Yeah, it just
1: song.
0: means hard and it doesn't change shape. But when we talk about a solid plan, you're saying it's a stable plan, a well-thought-out plan, a strong plan that you think will work.
1: Okay, so you could say something like even a solid idea, too.
0: Yeah.
1: That's a solid idea.
0: That's a good idea, a well-thought-out idea.
1: A solid contract.
0: A solid friendship.
1: Oh,
0: The
1: yeah.
0: friendship won't break easily.
1: It's interesting how we can use the word solid in so many contexts. Okay, let's go ahead and listen to that one more time.
2: People are talking about my AI service. It's starting to make waves.
3: That's amazing. Are you enjoying the success?
2: I am, but I'm also trying to ride the wave without getting overly confident.
3: That's a smart way to think about it.
2: I really think this idea has legs and could last long term. AI is evolving quickly, so my job is to just stay ahead of it.
3: Then you made the right move trusting yourself. It sounds like you have a solid plan.
1: It's time for Power Note. We're on pages 154 and 5. If something makes waves, it means that it's getting attention and it's causing some sort of like movement, and it's usually positive, I think.
0: Yeah, almost. Yeah, mostly positive.
1: Like it's becoming popular or it's becoming well known.
0: Or it's making the
1: It's
0: news.
1: making the news.
0: Yeah.
1: Okay. People at work are talking about your idea.
0: Yeah, it's starting to make waves.
1: So what is it doing, your idea?
0: It is starting to be known. Here, it's kind of the feeling that people are talking about it. And just how whenever waves in a pond start to spread out, one person tells another person, and that other person tells another person, and that other person. So the news or the information is spreading.
1: Spreading. Oh my gosh, did you hear about Cameron's idea?
0: No, I didn't. What did he say?
1: I heard the CEO liked it so much that he's gonna like promote him.
0: Oh my gosh, he's so smart. He really deserves it.
1: Okay.
0: Yeah.
1: There you go. All right, it's making waves. The new policy made waves in the industry.
0: Here, it is a little unclear if it's a good thing or a bad
1: Oh,
0: thing.
1: what do you mean?
0: So we talked about it's mostly a good thing when something makes waves, right? But here, a new policy, it is definitely kind of revolutionary. It is changing things in the industry, but some people may not be happy about it. It might be making people's jobs harder.
1: Got it.
0: But it is changing things.
1: Changing things.
0: It is definitely making waves.
1: Now, could we even use this expression

0: You know, there's so many K cultural things like K beauty, K pop.
1: It's the K wave.
0: It's a K wave. Okay, so can we use it in that context?
1: It is the feeling, like the Hallyu, the K wave that we have, is that feeling of these cultural things, music and, the
0: Food.
1: arts and food and all that. It is starting in Korea with like a boom, and then it's kind of flowing over the world. That is the imagery of making waves.
0: Okay, so Korean, K everything is making waves. In fact, there's a documentary called K Everything.
1: Oh, really?
0: I don't know how it was made by CNN, but and it's Daniel Dae Kim from the series Lost.
1: Yeah, from Lost
0: Yeah,
1: and
0: he's Korean
1: yeah.
0: American. I really want to see it. I don't know how I can see this, but I'm gonna try to find it.
1: K everything.
0: It's K Everything.
1: That's
0: It
1: a
0: talks
1: huge
0: about
1: wave for sure.
0: That's right. It's a major wave. All right. And because of this wave, we want to ride it.
1: Yeah.
0: Okay. So we want to benefit, take advantage of this momentum,
1: For
0: right?
1: sure. Yeah.
0: What will you do now?
1: I'll ride the wave and see where it leads.
0: Okay.
1: Yeah.
0: Yeah. So this is a kind of natural progression of things. Like, okay, this is great. And let's see where it goes. The team rode the wave of popularity.
1: Yes. So there's already a trend or some type of energy going in one direction, and you're trying to benefit from it. I mean, if you think right now, obviously K-beauty is a big thing. If we go back to the K wave, there are so many companies trying to put out skincare products. They're trying to ride
0: Ride
1: the
0: the wave,
1: wave of this K-beauty popularity. It's not a bad thing. You want to follow trends because that's how you make money,
0: Well, that is true.
1: right?
0: And did you know that K cafes are also popular?
1: Yes, there is
0: Oh,
1: one in Arkansas.
0: this is insane.
1: They made like a Bingsu cafe.
0: No, in Arkansas?
1: Yeah, and it has like all these idols pictures on there. Like a kind, because it's, there isn't a lot of like K culture in Arkansas. So they put all the K culture into a
0: In
1: cafe.
0: Arkansas,
1: Yes, and
0: where?
1: they have like iced Americanos in Fayetteville,
0: Fayetteville.
1: which is like the kind of the bigger
0: City?
1: area. It has the big university. And yeah.
0: Wow, isn't that phenomenal?
1: Because it's great, like cafe, coffee is not traditionally Korean, right?
0: Right, it's not.
1: It's, we think of like Italy and
0: Paris.
1: Paris and, but yeah, K
0: K Cafe.
1: cafes.
0: Wow, I saw an article in the New York Times and I thought, wow, I mean, I tell you,
1: Everyone's riding the K wave.
0: everybody is riding the K wave. Okay, nice to know. Now, if something has legs, it means that it has long-term potential. It has kind of like a long-term success.
1: Yeah. It's like it was a fish and then it
0: It
1: grew
0: got legs and
1: legs.
0: started
1: So
0: walking.
1: now it can go on the
0: It's
1: land
0: like the salamander.
1: and be, yeah, like a salamander. Exactly. That is kind of the image, I guess, that you get with this
0: Yeah, it
1: phrase.
0: looks like a fish, but it's got legs.
1: Yeah.
0: Okay. All right. Do you think this will last?
1: Yes, I think it really has legs.
0: Okay. Right. So it's like, oh, it has potential.
1: Yeah.
0: And I think it can do well. Not every new trend has legs. Some die quickly.
1: It's
0: Yeah,
1: true.
0: you lose the legs.
1: Not everyone can be the Little Mermaid.
0: No.
1: Nope.
0: No, that's right. It is such a funny expression, isn't it?
1: Yeah, when you really think about it makes no sense as far as the modern English speaker knowing the origin.
0: It's so
1: But
0: funny.
1: yeah, it means like it seems like it will be successful for a long time.
0: So, everyone, I think that salamander is a good visual. Like it can be underwater, but it's got legs. Now it can go even further.
1: Yeah, salamander, maybe Ariel from The Little
0: Ariel,
1: Mermaid,
0: yeah, get legs.
1: can
0: Yeah.
1: go marry Prince Eric and
0: There you
1: have a
0: go.
1: long, prosperous life.
0: All
1: Yeah.
0: right. All right. Our power pattern today is getting overly. So all you'd need to do is put like an adjective after that, which means a little too much. Okay. Try to avoid getting overly comfortable in your job.
1: Yeah.
0: Yeah, don't get too comfortable.
1: Because you might lose your job.
0: Sure.
1: It's best not to get overly confident during an important tennis match.
0: Yeah. I think in general, it's not good to get overly confident in anything.
1: No.
0: right?
1: Always be 1 to 2% scared.
0: Yeah.
1: That you'll mess up.
0: You will, because you know life is not always going to be that way.
1: Nope.
0: Yeah. So don't get overly confident. Don't get overly happy or overly sad. Just be right in the middle.
1: Somewhere in the middle. Yeah. The middle path, as they say.
0: That's right.
1: Yeah.
0: All right. Solid plan. Please check out that definition on page 156 and make sure to stop by
1: Audio Ohakdang.
0: Thank you so much for studying with us today, and we'll see you tomorrow.
1: Bye-bye.

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2: Hi, Marcus. I've reconsidered our plans regarding the Riverside Business Fair on September 12th. Even though we have never participated in that event before, I believe we should try attending this year. Since our revenue dropped slightly during the previous quarter, it might be a good opportunity to reach new customers. Registration is still open for a few more days, so I'll handle the process shortly. For the booth, we'll need several promotional materials. I agree that Apex Visual Displays would be a reliable vendor. We should probably order table displays, printed flyers, and medium-sized wall displays for the booth panels. Because the event is coming soon, we'll definitely have to request expedited production. Could you contact Apex Visual Displays as soon as possible and find out the additional rush fee? Depending on the final estimate, I may need approval from Mr. Whitaker. Thanks. Daisy Yu, Whitaker Industrial Supplies.
0: 오늘은 여기까지. 수고하셨습니다.

0: Strong demand has kept vacancy rates extremely low, indicating that most new facilities are already committed before construction is completed. Despite the boom, the industry faces constraints that may slow development in some regions. Power availability and long grid connection timelines are major challenges, forcing companies to plan years ahead. Firms such as Nuveen Real Estate are responding with shorter development cycles, while some operators weigh up generating power on-site to reduce risk.
1: 자, 요약문 첫 번째, AI-driven demand.
2: AI-driven demand is fueling rapid expansion of data center construction across North America.
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1: 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On Thursday,
2: we learned about China and its space ambitions, and the first phrase we learned there, an engine of future influence.
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2: These developments reflect a national strategy promoted by President Xi Jinping that treats space as an engine of future influence.
1: 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So fast track the development. 자, 문장에서 들어볼게요.
2: A 2014 regulatory shift allowing private investment helped fast-track the development of rockets and satellite technology.
1: 좋습니다. 자, 전체 기사 내용 한번 들어볼게요.
0: China's space ambitions are challenging American leadership in orbit.
3: China's space program has ticked off some major milestones, highlighting its ambition to rival the United States as the leading space power. In 2025, the country conducted more than 90 orbital launches and completed a space station while collecting samples from the moon's far side. These developments reflect a national strategy promoted by President Xi Jinping that treats space as an engine of future influence. Investment has grown sharply as China builds a broad space ecosystem, linking government bodies, universities, and private firms. Data from Arizona State University's New Space Initiative shows commercial funding in China rising rapidly over the past decade. A 2014 regulatory shift allowing private investment helped fast-track the development of rockets and satellite technology. China is also expanding its global reach through satellite systems and international partnerships. The Beidou Navigation Network competes with the U.S. GPS constellation, while planned internet satellites aim to rival SpaceX's Starlink system. Linked to a comprehensive global expansion strategy, these efforts expand the country's technical influence to every corner of the globe.
1: 자, 요약문 두 개로 요약을 해보겠습니다. 잘 듣고 빈칸 채워보세요.
2: China is rapidly expanding its space capabilities through investment, innovation, and national strategy.
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3: 영어 회화 Level 3 Power English.
4: Welcome to the show, everybody.
3: Hi, everyone. I'm Kristen Cho.
4: And I'm Cameron Word.
3: Welcome to the last day of Power English this month.
4: Yeah, my heart stopped for a second.
3: Yes,
4: Kristen,
3: I'm sorry. I did that on purpose.
4: Great. I'm glad we have a show for next month.
3: Okay, we do. We will be back for next month, but today is the last day for May.
4: Mm-hmm.
3: And it happens to fall on a Saturday, which means it's an article day.
4: Yes, it is.
3: And I want to get right into it.
4: Okay.
3: Okay. I know you like to drink wine.
4: Yes, I do.
3: Okay. Mm-hmm. But did you know that the falling wine sales reflect a societal shift? Wine sales are falling. In fact, general alcohol sales are falling.
4: Yeah. Mm-hmm. I've heard about this, yeah. Seeing it on my like social media.
3: Yeah.
4: Especially, so I'm a millennial.
3: Yeah.
4: We're like the last generation.
3: That drinks.
4: And then Gen Z is really not drinking the wine and the beer. They maybe are doing other things, but, you know, alcohol-wise, they have really stopped. That's not really a part of their culture as much.
3: Yeah, totally. Mm-hmm. And so I read an article about, you know, the wine industry, that it is taking a very serious hit. Of course, there's the climate change and weather situations, but also there's just no demand.
4: Yeah.
3: But there's a lot of supply.
4: Maybe it'll get cheap then.
3: Maybe. And so sometimes what they do, from what I hear, in Sonoma Valley, they throw away the grapes.
4: Oh, no.
3: They do.
4: Oh, goodness.
3: Yeah, there are times when they throw away the grapes. It's because it costs too much to make the wine.
4: To make the wine, yeah.
3: Yeah.
4: And you can't really, what I hear, though, wine grapes are awful eating grapes.
3: Ah.
4: Like it's, you can't just like not make it into wine.
3: You can't sell it at the farmer's market?
4: Yeah, they don't taste good.
3: I see.
4: But they make good wine.
3: I see.
4: Ah, so that's when they have to throw it away?
3: They sometimes, yeah. Like what they were featuring an interview with a famous wine vineyard, and they had to throw away their grapes.
4: What a waste.
3: Okay. Mm. So it seems that there is a societal shift. And societal comes from the word society.
4: Yes.
3: Okay. So society is shifting, which is what's happening with society?
4: It is changing.
3: Yeah.
4: Going in a different direction.
3: Mm. Okay. So let's look at some expressions that we're going to cover today. Point two.
4: So you're indicating something. You're looking at something and saying, hey, this is a result, or this is a reason.
3: Mm-hmm. Something is at play.
4: There is some factor that is working. Something is going on, and this is the reason. This is the thing that is making things move.
3: All right. And finally, fade away.
4: Disappear.
3: Yeah. And it's a disappearing, like slowly disappearing.
4: Like fade to black.
3: Yes.
4: Fade to white.
3: All right. Yeah. Let's go ahead and listen to our article.
5: Falling wine sales point to more than changing tastes. They reflect a society growing more fragmented. Across wealthy countries, people are drinking less alcohol, but wine has taken the hardest hit. While health concerns play a role, a deeper shift is at play. Wine has long gone with shared meals, slow conversations, and social rituals. Those habits are fading away as more people live alone, eat solo, and unwind in front of screens. Research shows communal dining is strongly linked to happiness, yet fewer people make time to gather. Without those moments, wine loses its social meaning and becomes easier to dismiss. As social bonds loosen, wine consumption

0: anymore.
1: The trend is over.
0: Yeah.
1: And that is part of it. Mm. Maybe the trend is going away, but it's saying that there's more of a reason.
0: Ah.
1: It is a sign of something else as well.
0: And in this case, it's a society growing more fragmented, which means that the society is kind of breaking up into parts.
1: Yes. Mm. So here, society fragmenting is saying that we don't have one culture or one society inside of a country.
0: Yeah.
1: Now we just have all these little groups of people.
0: Okay.
1: And it kind of makes sense. Like, you know, drinking wine or, you know, these types of things, they're social. And to start doing them, sometimes you have to have someone introduce you to it.
0: Right.
1: Like Huishik or whatever. You know, you go to your company dinner and, you know, like,
0: and
1: oh,
0: you're drinking.
1: Drink this, let's drink wine.
0: Go to a wine bar.
1: Yeah. Mm-hmm. That is how a lot of people, or maybe at university, that's when a lot of people start drinking wine and doing stuff like that. So if society is kind of fragmenting, splitting up into smaller pieces, there's less of an opportunity for that to occur.
0: There's less of a reason to get together.
1: Mm-hmm.
0: Okay. Across wealthy countries, people are drinking less alcohol, but wine has taken the hardest hit. Okay. So as I said, generally, alcohol sales are falling, but wine has taken the hardest hit. This is our power vocab.
1: Mm-hmm.
0: If something has taken the hardest hit,
1: it has been affected the most negatively.
0: Ah.
1: So there are several types of alcohol. Mm-hmm. You know, you have your liquors, your spirits, whiskey, gin.
0: Liquor.
1: Yeah.
0: Mm-hmm.
1: And you have things like beer. You know, in Korea, you have soju.
0: Yeah.
1: There are all these different types, but wine is the one most negatively affected. It has taken the hardest hit.
0: Okay. All right. While health concerns play a role, a deeper shift is at play. Okay. So, yes, because now people are more health conscious. They're more concerned about their health. Yeah, that is one of the reasons why we drink less alcohol. But a deeper shift is at play. Could you explain that?
1: Yes. For something to be at play, it means something is active. Something is working or something is moving.
0: Mm-hmm.
1: So these health concerns, people saying, oh, I don't want to drink alcohol. It's not good for your health.
0: Mm-hmm.
1: Yes, that is one thing that is occurring, but there's something else moving, another trend, something else is at play.
0: Aha, okay.
1: There's an extra factor to consider.
0: Okay, and so this deeper shift, this like really kind of big change, something's there.
1: Yeah.
0: Okay, let's continue.
1: Wine has long gone with shared meals, slow conversations, and social rituals.
0: Okay. So, usually with wine, we get together, we have conversations, we eat together, right? That is the whole idea of drinking wine.
1: Yeah.
0: Yeah.
1: You might, you know, if you're home alone, you might have beer.
0: Yeah.
1: I don't know, some Koreans, they'll have soju, maybe, makgeolli, maybe. But like wine alone is not near as common.
0: Okay.
1: You usually need someone else there.
0: All right. So, those habits are fading away as more people live alone, eat solo, and unwind in front of screens. So, like sharing meals together, having like family dinners, these things are fading away.
1: Yes, they're disappearing. And it's kind of slowly. It's not disappearing all at once.
0: Mm.
1: It's just slowly. You maybe don't even realize that it's going away.
0: Oh, okay.
1: Yeah.
0: Right. It's kind of like you see it and then it kind of gets more, it's hazier, not clear, and then it disappears.
1: Yeah. You know, like in the 80s when music, you always had the fade out? Like the song never finished with like a, like it didn't finish like that.
0: How did it finish?
1: They just keep singing and then it finally goes away and you don't.
0: It's true.
1: Like, you never know when it actually ends.
0: That's fading.
1: That's fading, right?
0: Yeah.
1: So fading away with these different customs, it doesn't die all at once. Mm. It just slowly
0: goes away.
1: And you don't really know when it ended.
0: Right. That is true.
1: Yeah.
0: So it's saying like, you know, more people are living alone. They're probably not getting married, right? And they're eating by themselves. And, you know, they like to spend time in front of the TV. We talked about that recently.
1: Yes.
0: We love the sofa and a TV.

0: This is why people are drinking less wine.
1: Yeah.
0: Okay, let's continue.
1: Research shows communal dining is strongly linked to happiness, yet fewer people make time to gather.
0: Okay, so communal dining. Okay, the word communal, C-O-M-M-U-N-A-L, kind of reminds me of the word community.
1: Yes, so I think we know the word community, but communal is shared, something that you have with other people. So communal dining is eating together.
0: Yeah.
1: A communal bathroom is a bathroom you share with other people.
0: Like the sauna?
1: Yeah.
0: Yeah, kind of.
1: Right, yeah.
0: Okay, all right. Okay, so then without those moments, wine loses its social meaning and becomes easier to dismiss. As social bonds loosen, wine consumption continues to decline. So essentially, the reason why there is a fall in drinking wine or wine consumption is because these sort of social networks are falling apart.
1: Yeah.
0: Yeah.
1: Sad but true.
0: No, it is kind of sad.
1: Maybe healthier, though. you know.
0: Yeah, yeah, that is true. Okay. Yeah, yeah. All right, let's go ahead and listen to that one more time.
2: Falling wine sales point to more than changing tastes. They reflect a society growing more fragmented. Across wealthy countries, people are drinking less alcohol, but wine has taken the hardest hit. While health concerns play a role, a deeper shift is at play. Wine has long gone with shared meals, slow conversations, and social rituals. Those habits are fading away as more people live alone, eat solo, and unwind in front of screens. Research shows communal dining is strongly linked to happiness, yet fewer people make time to gather. Without those moments, wine loses its social meaning and becomes easier to dismiss. As social bonds loosen, wine consumption continues to decline.
0: It's time for Power Note. We're on pages 160 and 61. Our first expression is point to, which means to indicate that something is likely or the cause of.
1: Yes.
0: Okay. Let's see how it's used. What does the research suggest?
1: It points to loneliness playing a bigger role than expected.
0: Ah, it points to loneliness. That is the cause.
1: Yes.
0: Okay.
1: So you're showing something, suggesting something, and it's often for a reason, showing the reason for something.
0: Okay. Experts say these trends point to a larger societal change.
1: Yeah. It's like a symbol. It's something small, but the real problem or the real situation is over there.
0: Yeah.
1: Look at that.
0: Yeah. As if you're literally using your finger and you're pointing at something and you're saying, you see, that's the reason.
1: Yeah. This points to a bigger problem.
0: Yeah.
1: This small thing you see that you don't like, there's actually a bigger reason. Look over there at that.
0: And isn't it true that we often use it in that context?
1: Mm-hmm.
0: Like, oh, you may think it's this, but it actually points to this.
1: Yeah. Mm. Yeah.
0: We do use that in that context.
1: Oh, he's not. So, for example, like if your dog isn't listening to you.
0: Yeah.
1: Dog, it's like, oh, that might point to they don't trust you.
0: Oh.
1: Point to the fact they don't trust you.
0: Uh-huh. Right.
1: Or, you know, something. Yeah,
0: that's right. Like a kid doesn't behave in class, very misbehaving in class. It might point to a bigger problem at home.
1: Yeah.
0: Okay.
1: Or maybe it points to, maybe they have, I don't know, ADHD. Or,
0: yes.
1: There's a medical
0: dyslexia
1: situation. Maybe there's a problem with another student.
0: There you go. Okay. Something is at play means that there's a factor or something is affecting something.
1: Yes.
0: Okay. Why are people changing their behavior so suddenly?
1: I think something deeper is at play. It's almost like there is some secret action.
0: Yeah.
1: Or secret plan.
0: That's underneath.
1: Underneath. You got to do some investigation.
0: Yeah. You can't see it, but it's there.
1: Something's going on.
0: Something's going on.
1: Something
0: okay.
1: mysterious.
0: How about this one? There's more at play here than just health concerns. Again, okay, there's health concerns. We can see that. But there's something more.
1: Yeah. Yeah. I mean, I feel that I hear this in the news sometimes. when we talk about politics.
0: Yes.
1: Like this politician said this one thing. Mm. They made this law. Mm. Hmm. There's something else at play.
0: Something else at play.
1: I think this politician has a secret plan they're trying to, you know, not to get political, but it is something you will see by like political commentators saying, don't look at this simply. They have a secret plan they're not telling you about.
0: Or how about like economics too? Or the stock market or whatever it is, whatever seems to be, if you feel like that is not everything.
1: Yeah.
0: You know, so something else is at play. Something else is going on.
1: Yeah. Mm. Maybe someone got angry. Like you said something and they got really angry.
0: Yes.
1: And you're like, I mean, I said something a little rude.
0: Right. But it wasn't that bad.
1: Why are they so angry?
0: Yeah.
1: I think there's something else at play.
0: Oh.
1: There's an extra hidden reason we don't know about.
0: Oh, this is a good expression.
1: Yeah.
0: All right. Fade away. It gradually disappears or it loses importance over time. Do you think these local gatherings will continue?
1: Not if people don't have time for them. They might just fade away.
0: Okay. All right. Without effort, close friendships can fade away.
1: It's true.
0: Oh, it's so true.
1: If you don't water the garden, the flowers won't grow.
0: Oh, yeah.
1: Mm-hmm. You know?
0: You have to make time for your friendships.
1: Put in that effort. Mm-hmm. And it doesn't happen overnight, but slowly but surely.
0: Yeah.
1: Not really your friend anymore.
0: Right. Because it is true that if you don't communicate regularly or like there's not that connection anymore, you lose touch with each other's lives. Yeah.
1: Natural process.
0: It fades away. All right. Okay. Our power pattern today is have taken the hardest hit. So if something takes the hardest hit, it is negatively affected.
1: The most.
0: Okay. The tech sector has taken the hardest hit.
1: Other industries were hurt. The farming sector was hurt. Mm. But the tech sector was the hardest hit.
0: That's right.
1: Mm. Public schools have taken the hardest hit.
0: So maybe the city has reduced the budget.
1: Yeah, no money.
0: No money.
1: Yeah.
0: And public schools have taken the hardest hit, which is often the case. Yeah. A lot of public schools, they get a lot of funds taken out.
1: That is unfortunately true.
0: Okay. All right. Our power vocab is the word communal. Do check out the definition on page 162. And make sure to stop by
1: Audio Ohakdang.
0: Since we're starting a new month next week, go ahead and subscribe for a very small fee.
1: Great idea.
0: Okay. Have a great weekend, and we'll see you next month.
1: Bye-bye.

0: Good morning and welcome to EBS FM Morning Special, Your Morning Energy. It's Saturday, the 30th of May, and I'm your host, Choi Soo-jin. This week we learnt that Western Europe is enduring a historic, unprecedented heat dome, with temperatures soaring towards an absolute meltdown of 40 degrees Celsius, and it's only May. With the weather becoming more severe by the year, one can only hope we are adequately prepared for the scorching months still ahead of us. Well, let me tell you what's ahead of us today on the show. In the first hour, we have, of course, the headlines. And in hour two, news coverage. 자, 오늘 일부는 월요일부터 목요일까지 방송된 모닝 헤드라인 뉴스를 선별해서 다시 들으실 수 있도록 준비했고요. 그 뒤를 이어 2부에서는 뉴욕타임스 기사들이죠. 바로 월요일과 화요일에 방송됐던 뉴스 커버리지를 다시 들으실 수 있습니다. 그럼 토요일 위켄드 스페셜 지금부터 시작합니다. Let's listen to a song first. It's Barry White. Let the music play.
1: One ticket, please. Long and everybody's there.
2: Hey, what's going on, man?
3: Yeah. She's at home.
1: Yeah,

0: Let's have a look at the headlines from the week gone by. The first one is from Monday, and it's about how a record number of climbers summited Mount Everest in a single day, thanks to very good weather. Here's the headline.
1: A record 274 climbers have reached the summit of Mount Everest from the Nepalese side in a single day due to favorable weather conditions, following a delayed start to the spring season caused by icefall hazards on the standard route.
2: 세계 최고봉인 에베레스트 정상을 하루 동안 274명이 네팔 쪽 루트를 통해 오르는 데 성공하면서 이 부문 최다 기록이 세워졌습니다. 이는 최근 현지 날씨가 좋았던 데 더해 올봄 주요 루트의 대형 얼음덩어리 제거 작업으로 그간 등반 대기자들이 누적된 데 따른 결과입니다.
1: Mm-hmm. This happened on May 20th, this record-setting, I guess, climb or, path to the summit,
2: yep.
1: when 274 climbers reached there. It's not that, sure, there were a lot of people, but there was a buildup. Right, because people were having to wait out this sort of dangerous hanging glacial ice over the main route or route that delayed the start of the spring climbing season there. And in fact, out of all these 274 people, one climber from Ecuador actually reached the summit without any supplemental bottled oxygen. He did it independently, which is pretty amazing. But
2: it could be dangerous.
1: It could be dangerous, right? The trek alone is dangerous in and of itself, but I suspect maybe Ecuador is maybe on a higher altitude, possibly.
2: Okay.
1: So maybe that climber was used to the sort of the change in altitude there. But nonetheless, there's a big rush to get to the summit.
2: Yep, definitely. That could be the case. Okay. Not too long ago, we learnt the verb to summit, which is a little bit different to the noun summit, but you can use it in this situation to say the climbers summited
1: the summit of Mount
2: Everest. Exactly. Okay, but there was a delayed start.
1: Yeah, so when there's a situation that something begins later than originally planned, we say there's a delayed start. You could say there's a delayed start to a flight or a school, right? Indicating that the time has been pushed back a little bit.
2: There was definitely no delayed start to our show.
1: Oh, no.
2: We always start at 8 a.m. sharp.
1: Yes, must.
2: Delayed start는 지연된 시작이 되겠습니다. Now, what about a hazard?
1: Hazard, H-A-Z-A-R-D, something that can cause danger or harm. If you're a golfer, you know what a hazard is. These are the bunkers or the water hazards, things that are dangerous to golfers for their score, perhaps.
2: 자, 위험 요소라는 뜻입니다. In golf, if your golf ball falls into these areas, then you have a hard time getting the ball out normally. 자, 다시 한번 읽어볼까요? A record 274 climbers have reached the summit of Mount Everest from the Nepalese side in a single day due to favorable weather conditions following a delayed start to the spring season caused by icefall hazards on the standard route.
0: 이어서 역시 월요일에 방송됐던 헤드라인입니다. AI set another milestone by solving an 80-year-old maths problem. Here's the headline.
1: OpenAI has claimed a major advance in AI reasoning after its technology successfully solved Paul Erdős's 1946 planar unit distance problem, an 80-year-old math challenge calculating the maximum number of equidistant dot pairs on a sheet of paper.
2: OpenAI가 자사 인공지능 기술로 1946년에 폴 에르데시가 제시한 평면 단위 거리 문제를 풀어내 AI 추론 분야에서 중대한 진전을 이뤘다고 발표했습니다. 이 문제는 평면 위에 서로 같은 거리만큼 떨어져 있는 점들의 쌍을 최대 몇 개 만들 수 있는지를 묻는 것으로 지난 80년 동안 수학계의 난제였습니다.
1: So it's not that AI, first of all, I'm not going to try and, you know, explain what this actual theorem is. I'm not a mathematician, obviously. But what this AI did was not that it gave a definitive answer to the math challenge, but it merely proved that what Paul Erdős did back in 1946 was not complete. The original proposal was actually too low in this case. So unlike a previous mistake by OpenAI involving Erdős's literature, this finding sort of verified and co-authored by prominent outside

0: 아마 작년보다 훨씬 높을 것이다. 이렇게 예상을 좀 해볼 수 있는 겁니다. So, the number of people going to see baseball, that figure is on track to break last year's record.
1: Yes, and if something is on track to do something, it's on the way to doing it. It's
0: Yeah.
1: on the path. It is likely to do that. It is predicted that it will do that. So we use this in a very positive sense. To be on track to do something means there's a good chance you're going to be successful or you're going to get to where you need to go.
0: 그래서 무언가를 향해 순조롭게 잘 나아가고 있다는 얘기입니다. 이렇게 될것 같아요라는 말이죠. What about attendance record?
1: Well, it's when we have a record of something here, meaning we're beating the number of something. You know, we talk about a world record or the Guinness World Records breaking a record, and here an attendance record is the number of people who attended, and it's being the most people ever.
0: Attendance는 참석 아니면은 출석이 될수 있는데, attendance record가 지금 이제 야구 경기의 맥락에서 봤을 때는 관중 기록, 그러니까 몇 명이 그 야구를 보러 갔는지 그 최다 관중 기록을 얘기하죠.
1: Ah, well, in that case, it's the other record.
0: Okay, what?
1: As opposed to breaking a record, it's the recording of data.
0: What is?
1: �ybe I've misunderstood, but the recording of the number of attendance.
0: 그렇죠.
1: Yes.
0: 네. 기록하다의 의미가 또
1: 네.
0: record라고 하면은 될 수가 있겠죠. 자, 그러면 다시 한번 읽어보겠습니다. The KBO has reached the 4 million fan milestone in a historic fast 222 games, putting the lead on track to break last year's single season attendance record. Also from Tuesday, another headline. A study shows that failing to make up for lost sleep can be detrimental to your health. Here's the headline.
1: Failing to immediately compensate for sleep deprivation the following day can increase your mortality risk by up to 42%, while catching up on lost sleep right away mitigates this risk, according to a joint US-China research.
0: 수면이 부족한 날 바로 잠을 보충하지 않고 방치하게 되면 사망 위험성이 최대 42%까지 높아지는 반면 수면 부족 직후 바로 보충할 경우는 이런 위험이 줄어든다는 중국 칭화대와 미국 하버드대의 공동 연구 결과가 나왔습니다.
1: Yes, so we all need our sleep, and this new research, this joint study by Tsinghua University and Harvard University, is saying that if we don't make up lost sleep, then there's a higher chance of mortality. So there's a 15% higher risk if you lose 2.5 to 3.5 hours of sleep in that night, or 42% higher risk if you lose 3.5 hours sleep or more. But if you sleep the next day, if you make it up the next day, then that risk, that increase disappears. So the advice is if you didn't get enough sleep, sleep more the next day.
0: As soon as you can.
1: Yes. Well, no, I mean, if you have to work, you have to work. But
0: Well,
1: when work
0: yes.
1: finishes, go to bed early.
0: When possible, of course. 자, 그래서 이렇게 수면이 부족할 때 그것을 보충하는 것, compensating for lack of sleep. 그게 굉장히 중요한데 언제 하느냐가 또 굉장히 중요하다고 하는 거죠. 이 수면 부족은 sleep deprivation. So you can be deprived of sleep.
1: Yeah, so we talk about being deprived of sleep or being sleep deprived.
0: 그 수면 부족한 걸 얘기하는데 그럴 때 이제 최대한 빨리 가능하면 그날 그 보충을 하면은 더 좋다고 합니다. Let's have a look at catching up on lost sleep.
1: Well, if we catch up on something, we get back to where we should be. So we can catch up on work, we can catch up on school, we can catch up on sleep, meaning we've missed out on something, in this case sleep, so we haven't had the usual amount, and therefore if we sleep more, we're catching up, we're having that extra put back in, so we're back to normal.
0: Catching up, 따라잡다. Catching up on something. 무엇을 이제 하는 행동을 따라잡는 건데요. 만회한다라는 의미로도 볼수 있고, catching up on lost sleep. 부족한 잠을 보충하다. 이런 의미로 지금 쓰고 있는데요. 오늘 만약에 잠을 좀못 잤다. 그럼 바로 내일이라도 보충을 하는 게 가장 좋다고 합니다. Mitigating, what's that?
1: If we mitigate something, we make it less bad. We make it better than it would have been otherwise. So we're always using it with a negative impact or a negative effect. If we mitigate that,

0: impact or effect or that risk in this case, we're making it less than it should have been before.
1: 그래요. 무언가를 줄이거나 완화할 때 mitigating이라고 합니다. 그래서 여기서 말하는 거는 mitigating the risk of well, dying in this case.
0: Yes.
1: 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Failing to immediately compensate for sleep deprivation the following day can increase your mortality risk by up to 42%, while catching up on lost sleep right away mitigates this risk, according to a joint US-China research. All right, well, those were two headlines each from Monday and Tuesday's shows. Let's move on with a song. This is Katy Perry with Raw.

0: Headlines Review, 수요일에 방송됐던 헤드라인입니다. You know, it's only May, but Western Europe has been experiencing record-breaking hot temperatures. Here's the headline again.
1: An extreme, unprecedented early summer heat wave has swept across Western Europe, breaking national May temperature records in France and the UK, while sending temperatures soaring towards 40 degrees Celsius in Spain.
0: 최근 서유럽 전역에 이례적 폭염 현상이 나타나면서 프랑스와 영국에서는 역대 5월 최고 기온이 경신됐고 스페인에서는 기온이 섭씨 40도에 육박한 것으로 알려졌습니다. Tell us more.
1: Yeah, so, you know, we were complaining about how hot it was last night, but people in Europe, they've been suffering from the, I guess, highest ever temperatures that have been recorded for this time of year. So in France, they say more than 350 towns have recorded the highest ever temperatures for May, as an unusually intense early summer heat wave has been gripping Western Europe. National temperature records for May were broken in France and the UK, with temperatures reaching over 37 degrees in southwestern France and 34 or nearly 35 degrees at Kew Gardens in the UK. And meteorologists are attributing this extreme heat to a heat dome trapping hot air from Morocco over the region, while climate scientists say that these events are becoming more frequent and are occurring earlier due to climate change. So authorities have issued high temperature alerts across dozens of French departments, and forecasters expect temperatures in parts of Spain to approach 40 degrees Celsius later this week.
0: 스페인은 유럽 국가 중에서는 굉장히 따뜻하기로 잘 알려진 곳임에도 불구하고 5월 날씨치고는 지금 이례적으로
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1: to be this hot yet.
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0: 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All right, let's have a look at sending temperatures soaring.
1: So when you send something soaring, like temperatures, it means that you're causing a rapid, dramatic increase in temperature. So when we use this in terms of weather or when meteorologists use this phrase, it means that the weather system is causing a severe heat wave.
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0: 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The heat wave is sending temperatures soaring toward 40 degrees Celsius in Spain.
1: Mm-hmm.
0: Toward?
1: Toward. So towards means to head toward or go in the direction of something. So in this case, you know, we're talking about the temperature. So it means you're approaching or getting close to a specific number, level, or limit.
0: I'm looking towards you right now.
1: Mm-hmm.
0: I could be looking towards our listeners. You could be heading towards somewhere as
1: yeah.
0: well. 어디를 향해서라는 뜻이 되겠습니다. 자, 다시 읽어볼게요. An extreme, unprecedented early summer heat wave has swept across Western Europe, breaking national May temperature records in France and the UK, while sending temperatures soaring toward 40 degrees Celsius in Spain. And a nonagenarian fulfilled a bucket list wish and set a world record while he was at it. Let's have a listen to Wednesday's headline.
1: A 98-year-old British man, just days shy of his 99th birthday, has become the oldest person in the world to perform a wing walk after completing a 9-minute flight on a biplane to raise money for charity.
0: 99번째 생일을 불과 며칠 앞둔 98세의 한 영국 남성이 자선기금 모금을 위해 비행기 날개 위에 올라타

0: 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Now, in Korea, many years ago, there was this reality, is it called a reality TV show where they do all sorts of dangerous extreme sports?
1: Anything extreme, I guess, to the extreme.
0: The famous MC, Yoo Jae-suk, he did this on a plane. He got up on a plane and he was sort of strapped down, but he was standing. And in Korean, it was called wing walking. But in English, we say wing walk.
1: Wing walk, yeah.
0: Same thing. This time, a 98-year-old man did it. Tell us more.
1: Yeah, and he has become the oldest person ever to perform this feat, this wing walk. And his name is Harry Heisman, and he completed the 9-minute feat on a Boeing Stearman at Duxford Airfield. And he has fulfilled a long, lifelong dream, and he has earned a place definitely in the record books. So he's a World War II veteran, and he undertook this challenge in memory of his wife and son who died from cancer, and he did this, as we mentioned, for charity. He raised about $10,000 for the Lenox Children's Cancer Fund because, as we mentioned, his wife and his son both passed away from cancer. So the aircraft climbed to more than 1,000 meters during the flight, which Heisman described as the most incredible experience of his life. And his care home staff, who helped organize this challenge, said his achievement demonstrates that people can continue pursuing ambitious goals well into old age.
0: 네. 자, 몇 가지 지금 선생님 얘기해 주신 거에서 다시 언급하고 싶은 것들이 있는데요. 일단은 지금 여러 번 나온 단어입니다. 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We say vet. 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It's very common, isn't it?
1: It is pretty common. So, he was doing this. He was performing some sort of feat in order to raise money for a specific cause. And I think we've talked about this before, where there was a runner. I think he was into doing like extreme sports, and he decided to run across a certain distance to raise funds for, I think his mother was ailing from cancer as well. So a lot of people do things like this for a really good cause.
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1: 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But, after we talked about this, so he's a World War II veteran, so he must have seen the horrors of war, but he still described this as the most, incredible experience, incredible challenge of his life.
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0: 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Let's have a look at He was just shy of 99 years old.
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0: 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So he was just shy of his 99th birthday. And then what's raising money for charity? We did just talk about it, but tell us again.
1: So you can raise money, and that means to collect financial donations from, it could be individuals, businesses, or organizations to support a nonprofit cause or helpful public project.
0: 그렇죠. 이게 바로 모금하는 거예요. 자선단체를 위해서 기금을 모으는 것. 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
0: 비행기입니다.
1: with the two wings, I
0: Two
1: guess.
0: wings. Yes, exactly. 자, 다시 읽어보겠습니다. A 98-year-old British man, just days shy of his 99th birthday, has become the oldest person in the world to perform a wing walk. After completing a 9-minute flight on a biplane to raise money for charity. 자, 이번에는 목요일에 방송됐던 헤드라인 복습해 볼 건데요. The oldest poem in the English language was discovered. Let's have a listen.
2: Scholars from Trinity College Dublin have uncovered a lost copy of a 7th century poem, the earliest surviving poem in the English language, at the National Central Library of Rome.
0: 아일랜드 트리니티 컬리지 더블린의 연구진이 현존하는 가장 오래된 영어 시로 알려진 7세기 시가 적힌 사본을 로마 국립중앙도서관에서 발견했습니다. Right, so this very old poem has been discovered.
2: Yeah, we've seen texts from a long time ago that have, been found or preserved. But in terms of the English language, this is the oldest poem that we have available. It's called Caedmon's Hymn. So this goes back quite a bit to 800, 830
0: AD,
2: AD in
0: seventh
2: that
0: century.
2: era. So, yeah.
0: Right, so this has been found, or you said uncovered.
2: Yeah, something is uncovered, then it's kind of been discovered or revealed. So if you think of having something, maybe like a magician might have a handkerchief over top of something, and then when they take it off, they uncover it. So now, before you couldn't see it, but now you can. It's been uncovered. Now it's visible to everyone.
0: 그렇죠. 이것이 발견됐다라는 뜻으로 something has been uncovered 한 단어고요. 영어로 된시 중에서는 현존하는 가장 오래된 시입니다. This is the earliest surviving poem in English.
2: Something that survives, it has been alive, or it remains intact or alive. You could say because this is the earliest surviving, meaning that earliest period from a long time ago, it has remained intact or remained alive all the way up until now. So it's talking about how long it's been around for, essentially, how old it is.
0: Earliest.
2: Yeah, and still intact, still in good, because it's saying surviving,
0: Right.
2: right? If it didn't survive, if it's just earliest, then it might not be in good condition. But by saying earliest surviving poem, you're usually sort of implying that it's actually in pretty good condition for its age.
0: 그래요. 뒤에서부터 좀 해석을 하면은 poem, 시인데요. 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

0: 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Scholars from Trinity College Dublin have uncovered a lost copy of a 7th century poem, the earliest surviving poem in the English language, at the National Central Library of Rome. Moving on to another headline from Thursday, scientists may have found out why the mighty T-Rex had disproportionately tiny arms. Let's have a listen to the headline.
1: Scientists may have finally solved the mystery of why the Tyrannosaurus Rex had such tiny arms, with new research suggesting evolution prioritized its massive skull and crushing bite as its primary hunting weapon.
0: 공룡 티라노사우루스 렉스의 앞다리가 지나치게 짧았던 이유에 대해 최근 새로 발표된 한 연구는 티렉스의 주된 사냥 무기로 거대한 두개골과 강력한 턱 힘이 진화 과정에서 우선적으로 선택됐기 때문이라는 결론을 유력한 해답으로 제시했습니다. So everything else developed over time, whereas the hands, there was no need for it.
1: Yeah, the theory here is essentially saying that because the head and the bite of the jaw were so effective, it's, well, you didn't need to have bigger or more effective arms. So they're saying that it probably just shrunk
0: Maybe, yeah.
1: even more over the millions of years. Keep in mind, it's not like, well, last year they were
0: Yeah.
1: really big and nimble, but all of a sudden next
0: Yeah.
1: year they shrunk. We're talking about millions and millions of years for the evolution.
0: 그렇군요. 티라노사우루스 렉스의 모습을 우리가 지금 생각하는 그 모습이 되기까지 정말 오랫동안, 100만 년이 넘는 기간 동안 진화를 해서 그렇게 된 거라고 하는데, 그렇다면은, 어떻게 진화를 했을까? 왜 진화를 했을까? 두개골, 그다음에는 이 턱, 그 굉장히, 그 힘이 센요 턱이 주된 어떤 그 무기였던 거죠. 티렉스한테는. 그러다 보니까 얘네만 계속해서 발달이 되고, 나머지는 그렇게까지는 발달이 되지 않고, 오히려 좀, 좀 이렇게 쇠퇴까지는 아니고 뭐라 그럴까요? 이렇게 좀, 퇴보하는 모습? 시간이 지나면서 이게 좀 작아졌을 수도 있다. 이런 이론인 것 같습니다. 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
1: 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So it's basically more important than other things.
0: 그렇죠. 우선시하다. To prioritize A over B. B보다 A를 우선시하다.
1: Often, when you get on an airplane, they have something called priority boarding. So,
0: Yes.
1: people either with more expensive tickets or perhaps people that need assistance with children or perhaps elderly people, they'll say they have priority boarding. Please come now so that you can get on first.
0: 맞아요. 우선 탑승. 그렇죠. 그래서 이제 여러 가지 조건이 맞으면은 비행기를 우선 탑승할 수 있는 그런 라이트가 주어지죠. 그래서 그때도 priority boarding 이렇게 부릅니다. 자, primary hunting weapon은요?
1: Primary is what you do first. And a hunting weapon is something that you use to go and capture something that you want. So in this case, it's saying that, well, the T-Rex, it didn't need its arms because its arms wasn't the primary hunting weapon. That's not what it uses to catch things. Whereas instead, its primary hunting weapon would be its jaws and its head, its bite. That's the first thing that you think of that you're going to use when hunting.
0: So you have the primary thing and then you have the secondary thing and it goes on. 그래서 주된 hunting weapon, 사냥 무기가 이 두개골과 턱뼈이다 보니까 그게 많이 발달했고 나머지는 그러지 않았던 게 아닐까? 자, 그러면 다시 한번 읽어보겠습니다. Scientists may have finally solved the mystery of why the Tyrannosaurus Rex had such tiny arms, with new research suggesting evolution prioritized its massive skull and crushing bite as its primary hunting weapon. Well, those are our headlines.